I let my mind wander. And what did it do? It just kept right on going until it got back to you. I let my mind wander. Can't trust it one minute. It's worse than a

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one preheated. Doesn't seem to bother the natives, though. Back home it gets no one laughing. And here they even sing to it. Must be some voodoo rain chant or something.